0: 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Retro 92.1.
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1: 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We're the Retro 92.1.

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2: 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To the hopes of a boy, to his dreams of playing soccer, to the hands of a surgeon, the joy of finally being part of the team. Where does your generosity go? Wherever Mercy does. Retro.

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1: 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I wanted to be everything.

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1: Job Fest is hosting their final employment event of 2026 in Delano at Cesar Chavez High School. It's free for everyone to attend, and it's recommended that you arrive early with several copies of your resume. For more information about this and other job opportunities in Kern County, please visit jobfestkern.com.